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0: Have you dispatched Paramedic 11?
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0: Just information, the patient's going to be outside the rear near door 10. They're going to be outside.

0: Allie ER from Piccolo Medic 21.
1: Go ahead.
0: Medic 21 is around to your facility with a 59-year-old female after a suicide attempt. The patient reports that she has been feeling suicidal and intending to harm herself for months now. This was her first attempt today. Prescription and over-the-counter medications. She's beginning to vomit now as we begin transport. Our patient states that she took about 30 Tylenol as well as 3 other medications that are prescribed to her and others. Upon arrival, she had no complaints, was just emotional, but now she's beginning to vomit. That is new for her. Three beats per minute, normal sinus rhythm all 4 lead. Capnography of 41, breathing approximately 20 times per minute. She is 100% on room air. Blood pressure 140 over 88. She's been an IV without success as well. Our patient did come willingly after deliberation with us at PD. She should be following shortly after our arrival. Approximately 6 to 8 to arrive at your facility. Do you have any questions or orders for me?
1: I have no questions or orders. You'll proceed to room 35 on arrival.
0: 35, you're clear.

0: Stick with all post 55 units break. Sydney PD called, asking to keep an eye out for a blue sedan possibly involved in a shooting. No RP, no further information now. That's from 549 North Vandermark Apartments.
1: Do not answer, I'm going out.

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1: In route, a 68-year-old male from found on the floor during a welfare check. Patient has defecated himself. Patient signed out AMA from the Troy Center yesterday. We have a BP of 128 over 80, pulse rate 70 in regular, steady at 99% on room air. Patient's complaining of weakness, no other complaints at this time. 8:00 times 4, we're about 10 minutes out. You got questions or orders?

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Me too, SP 7923.

760 Paper 3. 760. Southbound 111, 600.

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0: Thank you.
1: Seven, 760 Pickle. 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It's not a fox. It's a trash bin container.
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0: I think he's on Pillow 3. Mm-hmm. 33-16, King Tom Victor 7131, King Tom Victor 7131.
1: $13.59, 2021 four color and white truck out of Wapak, it's valid, car rope, suspended.

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1: Parking 59, the caller stated that the cones were in both lanes and a no.
0: Sir, no.

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1: 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They're painting the center line at the interstate. We're northbound 110. I'm not sure how far north they have Coon set up.
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0: is really good.
1: Eighty-three-year-old female, chief complaint of shortness of breath. Patient stated that she's been having shortness of breath caused by back pain all day today. She's not able to get a deep breath. She stated that approximately 15 minutes before she called, her oxygen went down to 83%. On arrival, it was sitting at 88% of her normal 3 liters. We bumped her up to 6 liters, and it's a cannula. It's sitting at 91% now. Patient states that is a normal oxygen level for her, and she's no longer having shortness of breath. Patient has no more complaints at this time. She's allergic to anything for this. G-test 15. Vital signs are stable. I got a pulse rate of 105. Oslo first is 129 or 66. Capnography is 26 with proper respiration. Again, her oxygen is 91% on 6 liters, and she states that is a normal oxygen level for her. Patient refused an IV. Ridiculous blood bleed. Blood bleed showed a sinus rhythm. Did appear to have a first degree block. She states she does not have a history of first degree block. She denies chest pain, though. Should be restored in about 7 to 10 minutes. Do you have any further questions or orders for us?
0: No, we'll get it back on arrival.

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1: Northbound 21, George Union Edwards 6M5, GUE 6M5.
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0: We are currently en route to your facility with an 88-year-old male for nosebleeds. He has had three today. He'll get it stopped for a little bit, and then it'll start again. Follows are currently stable. Airway is clear. I do have a BP of 180 over 80. He does have a history of high blood pressure, takes medication as needed. We'll be at your facility in about 4 minutes. Do you have any further questions or orders?
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1: 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We're about to probably be there in 6 or 7 minutes, maybe

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Piquamedic 21, Piquacar 21, Medical, Priority 2, Stroke, 1, 407 West High Street, Cross Street of North Roosevelt Avenue and Caldwell Street, 06.

0: Kelly, go ahead.
1: Medic 21's in out to your facility with a 66-year-old female called out by a family for a suspected stroke. Our last known well is estimated to be 28 to 30 hours ago. We do know that patient does have some facial droopage as well as a little bit of slurred speech associated with that. She is alert and oriented time score with a GCS of 15 currently, answering all of our questions correctly. The patient does not have a known stroke history as well. Current vitals, 100 beats per minute, sinus tach on the floor lead. She's 94% on room air, breathing 20 times per minute. Blood pressure 162 over 120. Patient does have a known history of depression as well as hypertension. Did establish a 20 gauge in the left AC. Also have a blood sugar of 119, repeating 119 on the blood sugar. Give us 5 to 6 to wrap your facility. Questions or orders from you.
0: We'll get you that on arrival.

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North High Street. 800 North High Street. Cross Street of Ingle Road, North State Route 48 and Carey Street. 027.

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We're on scene. Update the address to be in front of 6625

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1: That's clear, break.
2: Right.
1: No answer on the key holder, we're gonna attempt premise.
2: That's clear, Vicky.
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0: Go ahead.
1: Made contact with the key holder. She'll be en route about 5 to 10.
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0: Army dispatch from command. 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It's showing that all's fine here at this location. No trouble alarms going off.
1: I appreciate my.

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1: That's good.
0: Wonderful.

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0: 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We advised her to replace it. If it has it here, we'll be returning in service.
1: Great, thanks.

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0: This is Upper Valley. Go ahead.
1: Transporting a 34-year-old male. Chief complaint of a injury to the left forearm. Patient states a couple hours ago he fell while having a diabetic issue. Diabetic issue has been resolved, left with the left arm pain. Patient did have some bleeding, oozing on the left side, bleeding control at the time. CMS is intact. We have the arm splinted in place, showing normal sinus via 3 leads. Pulse rate 90, 100% room air, blood pressure is 116 over 56, blood glucose is 190. We're around to your facility. We'll probably be there in an additional 6 or 7 minutes giving further questions or urgent.
0: No questions or orders. We'll get you about on arrival.
1: That's fair. Thank you.

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1: Okay, 127, Frank Zero Queen 6442. Frank Zero Queen 6442.
0: Quantity. Thank you.

0: Good morning, Kettering Union Township Medic 25 man, ALS on your facility with a 75 male. Chief Point this morning developed numbness and tingling in his right arm, or correction, left arm, left leg when he woke up this morning. Symptoms lasted about a half an hour, then they pretty much resolved. They're pretty much all gone at this point. He had no numbness and tingling on arrival. He was able to move all his extremities. He had no facial droop, no dizziness, no nausea, no headache. Patient has no complaints now, says everything's back to normal. Current vitals, 177 over 91, and we've had that range in pressure the entire time. Pulse 90 and regular sat 93% on room air. Blood sugars 116, we do have a lock established. GCS of 15, if we get to replace about 10 minutes.
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We'll go to Dayton Post 5-7. 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So we're calling Springfield online.

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0: 908, okay.
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Good day. 3316, County 54, Florida, Frank Paul Paul, Union 44. Frank Paul Paul, Union 44, Florida.

0: to the Epic with Stormy another unit. We're still rolling eastbound at the dairy. Check westbound.
1: Okay, he's westbound in Mercer County, 33 of the 16.
2: There we go. I'll head that way.
0: Mercer County have a unit. It's just a van. We're only rolling at 38 miles an hour, but he's not stopping with his right turn signal on.

0: two units north of 29.
1: Okay, head this way. I think we're stopping now, just east of Slime, and then we're finally stopping.
0: Okay, I'll head that way.

0: 11, 31, Pitbull. 42.
1: 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It's a white 2022 Ford.

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0: Are you disregarding? Mercer County has units in route code.
1: Hey, I'll have that way, so he tells me.
0: Okay.
2: I think all units can disregard. He's not from around here. He's saying he couldn't find a place to pull over. I'm good.
0: Totally not okay. I'll advise him.
1: I'll clear on it.

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1: Pick one of 1763, go ahead.
0: 75 southbound, it's going to be at the 81. It's going to be with, looks like Oklahoma. 4153 Lincoln X, ready to the trailer.
1: Echo to 1763, okay?

tickled up. Post-6 units have a 31 possible A on 33 eastbound, correction, westbound near the rest area.

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1: 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Bay 9 request 30 as well.
0: Yeah, he's on 45. He doesn't meet the inspection requirements.
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0: Just south of the construction, King Union Lincoln 2546. King Union Lincoln 2546, 91.
1: Greg Cadillac, Ford of Hardtop out of Sydney.

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0: 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King Union Paul, 2868.
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0: 76 on Roush, so stand by. There's several. I'm checking to see if any are within the pickup.
1: Okay.

0: 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It's County of Lawton adjacent, Montgomery and Green.
1: Far and outside.

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0: 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Broken.

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1: Oh, 17-06, go ahead.
0: The King Union calls 2868. You have next available stars for that.
1: 17-06, okay.

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0: Signal 2, Crow 3206, equipment signal 2.
1: 3, 4, 5, okay, 17 and 6, signal 76 is going to be out of POR.
0: Yeah, okay. Thirteen zero four, pick 142.
1: 1304, okay.

0: your information, 533 and 1706 are on the 31A westbound at the 8.
1: Okay. 533, by the way, you can change it to 31, no injuries.
0: 533, okay.
1: Also, if you can notify ODOT, the post for the rest area sign was struck. It's still hanging, and just on one post instead of two.

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1: Pick with a 533, go ahead.
0: William Adams, 330-350. William Adams, 330-350, breakthrough.
1: 533, go ahead.
0: I believe there's going to be a possible 76 or 75 on that county is working directly with California.
2: Four nine eight 42 district.
1: I put a 498, okay. Field Drive and Linwood Drive, 649.

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0: 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I'm just going to buy him.

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1: 5, Echo 42, approach 80.
0: Echo 5, okay.
1: Check out. 3366.
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0: stick on a 1329 midway towing as a route for the Chrysler.
1: Okay. Awesome.
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0: Terminate 12, Charlie 9.
1: This is Terminate 12, go ahead.
2: Emergency department.
0: This is Terminate 12, we're at a facility with a 85-year-old female. She's complained of a fall after about 5 to 5:15. Doesn't think she lost consciousness. Did hit her left temple with a small abrasion on it right now. No active bleeding. Her biggest complaint right now is left knee pain. Don't see any obvious deformities. Left side vitals we have 64 for pulse, sinus rhythm on the floor lead, 142, 74 blood pressure, 20 in the left AC, 98% on room air. We'll be there in 3 minutes. Do you have any questions?
1: In the room 7 when you get here.

0: 1935. 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
1: 1931. Okay, I'll run it through all 50. Yeah.

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1: 33 at Townline, Kelsey. Pilot truck. Same on. Ocean Charles 4204. Paul Ocean Charles 4204.
0: Echo to 289, okay?

0: Hello, can I reach you?
1: 1182.
0: Seems clear, I'm 45.
1: 1182, okay.

Yeah, but, you know, 21, ETA, 3 minutes, wait for name number. Go ahead. 292935. Copy.

0: in, I pick one.
1: Pick one 289, go ahead.
0: Moving 6 into the eastbound exterior, line 17-6 is 45 and 20. I'll be out on my way in an inspection.
1: Okay.

0: 1006, nice one.
1: I have a 1706, guys.
0: I have a westbound. Break.
1: 1706, go ahead.
0: John Edward Edward 4712. John Edward Edward 4712 should be the caretaker and I'll be en route.
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1: Medic 15's en route. Reference the 75. She's not going to be detained due to the crash. 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

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They make their right in front of the Greene County Career Center.

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1: checkup. 8028 checkup, checks okay. Route 41 north, just past the intersection, 235, mile marker 31.
0: Go to 8028, okay?

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How much? You're approximately 9 miles. What is your field inbound? We're going to overfly the field and join runway 10. 50 traffic.

0: 31.
1: Good.
0: They're going to be northbound at the top of the ramp at the 82, a purple GMC Acadia and a black SUV.
1: Okay, no.
2: Ready. We're going to notify the builder. Take one way. We got 50 traffic.

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0: 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I'll be en route to the Academy.
1: To 7, okay.

0: we're flying the field. We're going to join left downwind from runway 10, Sydney traffic.
1: Six six one,
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0: Okay, it's going to be Ohio. King Young Queen, 2761. King Young Queen, 2761.
1: Okay,
0: there's no interest for that one. And I'll apply the other two shortly.
1: Let's do a 2020 Silver Chevy.
0: Okay, I'm clear on that. And break for a second, RP.
1: Go ahead.
0: So Ohio, Frank Sam, 2218. Frank Sam, 2218.
1: Circle to 1131, go ahead.
2: 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Henry Young, Queen, 4318. 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
2: 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It's on a gray key.

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0: King David Charles 9082. King David Charles 9082. Break for the second.
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1: Go ahead.
0: First vehicle drivers, Tom Young, 146-659. Tom Young, 146-659. Break for the second.
1: Go ahead.
0: Victor, 771-344. Victor, 771-344.
1: 1382, okay. Skylar Shepherd out of Tip City, status is valid.

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0: It's going to be 75 South at the 82 Ontario Trailer, Victor 7082 David. Victor 7082 David, Ontario.
1: 3297, okay.

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1: 145.
0: Hey, it's Ohio. It's Victor Zebra, 106, 122. Victor Zebra, 10, 61, 22.
1: Hey, 145, okay? 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
1: Just give me a beat. Go ahead.
0: Medic 21 is en route to your facility with a 73-year-old male who had a fall this morning around 6:15. Patient fell. He did hit his head. It was in his kitchen. He just lost his balance and fell. His wife got up and noticed that he was bleeding and called 911. He does have about a three-inch laceration on his left shin. It looked like he lost about 50 milliliters of blood. It was on the carpet next to him. We do have a leg bandage to control that bleeding. Patient also has a small abrasion above his left side. He has no neck or back pain. He did not lose consciousness. He is on blood thinners. He's alert and oriented times 4 with a GCS of 15. His vitals are stable. We're getting a pulse around 90. It looks like AFib, which patient has a history of. Our last blood pressure is 112 over 65. Patient is on oxygen at home, so we just kept him on 6 liters. 6 liters via a nasal cannula. We're en route to your facility. We should be there within about 7 minutes. Do you have any questions or orders?
1: No further questions. Then on arrival, you're out.
0: That's clear. Thank you.

0: course, like a regular driver all the time.
1: Dana 465, go ahead.
0: Dana 5, Victor Zebra 79, 2275. Victor Zebra 79, 2275.
1: Dana 465, Sophie Hughes, page 16, status is valid.
0: Okay,

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1: Pick with 1108, go ahead.
0: Northbound 110 with Illinois, tell them 55, 2775.
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1: 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King Robert King, 1485, Rick.
0: 1108, go ahead.
1: Henry Union Henry, 7558. Henry Union Henry, 7258, Rick.
0: 1108, go ahead.
1: George, X-ray Edward, 2838. 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
0: Apple 23, Gray Nissan, station wagon out of Dayton. 2018, Black Mazda hatchback out of Cincinnati. 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
0: 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Stay by. 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

0: 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King Victor Charles, 5659. 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
1: 1131, okay?

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2: Eastbound 58, John William Henry 6179. John William Henry 6179.
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0: 7, Hooper 37.
1: Pickle to 7, go ahead.
0: 33 eastbound at the 17, County 80. John Sam Union, 68. Take an 8654. JSU, 8654.
2: Pickle to 7, signal 62, 2018, gray Jeep out of Marysville.
0: A northbound rest area with Michigan trailer, Edward 583062. That's E583062, Michigan.
1: Pickle to 3266. Pickle to 1354.
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2: 114.
1: Occupy 37. Gonna be southbound, north of the 115.

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1: Yeah.
0: MAC 13 in route.
1: Thank you.
2: Me southbound rest area, Missouri trailer 53 Lincoln, 9 Young Lincoln, 53 Lincoln, 9 Young Lincoln, Missouri.
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3: South 1706, Scott.
4: Eastbound, Michigan, Robert Charles, 43500, Robert Charles, 43500, Michigan.
3: 1706, Scott. Feeding Freightliner.

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0: 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He's in the south zone. 1706 checkup.
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1: Karen, go ahead.
2: Running around with an 80-year-old female coming from home. She complains of trouble breathing. That's been going on about 3 days now. Patient does have a history of COPD. She's usually on 2 liters of oxygen all day. At 2 liters, she was around 85-86%. We got her on 4 liters right now, up to 95%. Current set of files we have, the pulse rate of 92, sinus rhythm on a 4-lead, blood pressure 144/76. And the pulse off is 95%. Unable to obtain IV access. We'll be there in about 3 minutes. Do you have any questions or orders?
1: No, we'll get to your room upon arrival.

0: 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This is Maddie 21.
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0: This is Medic 21. We're giving the patient a breathing treatment on scene. We're going to be a few minutes. It looks like it's going to be a refusal, but we're going to wait until their breathing treatment is completed.
1: That's clear, thanks.

0: pick what I'm going to have. Victor Paul, 450088 in route to her residence break.
1: Go ahead.
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0: 79881. 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

0: This is Troy Medic 11. We are en route here for Philadelphia with an 83-year-old male. We got called out for nausea and vomiting. Upon arrival, the son was on scene with the patient, stated that he began getting sick Friday. The symptoms have been on and off since then. But also prior to our arrival, the son stated he had a small seizure. Some say he does have a history of seizures, does take medication. He said the seizures are, they last anywhere from 10 to 15 seconds, and he says he has about one a week anymore. He is oriented to be able to give you his name, but he doesn't know, where he's at or the time and date. He's currently not complaining of anything. Current vital signs, blood pressure is 184 over 92. Heart rate 106, respiration 18, standing at 96% room air. Also got a blood sugar of 133. We're currently transporting in position of comfort. We will be at your facility in roughly 5 to 6 minutes. Any questions or orders?
1: No further questions, but on arrival, you are out.
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1: 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Our patient said she wants transported. We're getting her loaded up right now.
2: Medic 22 is returning.
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0: 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David 994-084, Michigan.
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1: Page 37, 70 east of the 18. Is a white Ford Transit van on the right shoulder?
0: I got to be around.
1: C6, check up. 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Pick one of 3266, check up. 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

0: 1982 Tackle 3. Fourth on raster, Indiana, trailer, pulse 959-210, pulse 959-210, Indiana.
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1: This is Upper Valley, go ahead.
0: We are currently in Rouch facility with a 78-year-old female for shortness of breath. She does have a history of a blood clot in her lungs. Lungs are all currently stable with an SpO2 of 99 on room air, with a pulse of 94 and a blood pressure of 126 over 5.8. We did do a home breathing treatment with no relief. We'll be at your facility in about 6 minutes. Do you have any further questions or orders?
1: No, that's clear. We'll give you that on arrival.
0: That's clear. Medic 21 out.

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1: Paper 3266,
0: guys. Me in the southbound rest area, Tennessee trailer, 160525 Tom. That's 160525 Tom, Tennessee.
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0: Yes, I'm going to have a 31 that's en route to post. It occurred 675 at the 10. She'll be in a silver Honda Odyssey.
1: Works by date. I'm clear. It's only 129.

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0: King, Ida, Sam, Adam, Boy, Zebra, Robert. King, Ida, Sam, Adam, Boy, Zebra, Robert, Indiana. It's going to be a personalized.

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1: Driver's request next available. 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Pretty large transit van.
0: Okay.
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0: Okay.

0: 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Go ahead.
1: Run route to location with a 79-year-old female patient. She complained of sudden onset weakness. 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She has a heart rate of 67, blood pressure of 159 over 91, O2 saturation of 95% on room air. Blood sugar was 134, 12 lead shows a sinus rhythm. Started an IV, 22 gauge in her left hand. Her transporting patient's in position of comfort. We'll be at your location at approximately 5 to 8 minutes. 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

0: Did you complete a stroke scale on this patient or any signs of stroke?
1: That's affirmative. She's negative on the Cincinnati pre-hospital.
0: That's clear. Look for a room on arrival.
1: Medic 15's clear.

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1: Check,
0: okay, for 3266.
1: 3266. 34. Southbound 82, Georgia, Charles Samboy 1777. Charles Samboy 1777, Georgia.

0: 可以，你在放那里会儿。
1: I think we're telling devising that we can sit on the Volva, and the estimate is 500.
2: Okay, I'll let the driver know.
1: Okay, just let me know. I still have him on hold.

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0: 127 at Honor Mine, Ithaca Road. We have Florida, Charles Young George. Zero Boy George, Charles. 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Charles Young 6, Zero Boy George. Charles Young 6, Zero Boy George.

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1: Okay.
0: Northbound at the 92 in the left lane, some type of metal headrest. 97 checkup.
2: Okay. 94 at checkout.
1: Okay.
2: Okay.

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1: Stick with
0: 444, guys. We're outbound 82. He was Tennessee 747, Boy Paul.

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Can you show us on the air?

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0: Westbound rest area with Indiana trailer. Paul Charles 67282. Paul Charles 67282.

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0: 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In the South Pinehurst area, Huntsville State, trailers Robert Tom, 606, 0 Victor, Robert Tom, 606, 0 Victor, all advised as a primary.
1: Okay.
2: Me in the southbound rest area with Illinois trailer 549-867 Sam Tom. That's 549-867 Sam Tom, Illinois.
1: $3,266, okay.

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1: Temporary trailer flight's going to be out of Corvette.
0: 1382, okay.

0: Mm-hmm. Southbound rest area, Nebraska trailer 285, 81 William, 285, 81 William, Nebraska.
1: Sorry, 297, okay.
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0: Sequoia 444 northbound to 79 is a gray Tesla weaving in and out of traffic. Caller, by that, no plates.
1: Okay.

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0: 182, did they break for the first RP?
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0: Lincoln Adam Boy, 4754, break for the second. Sam Henry, Adam King, Edward, Lincoln Adam.
1: The 1182, the first is a 2023 gray Ford truck, and the second is a 2017 Chevy.

0: Sí, this is Pickle Medic 21.
1: Go ahead.
2: Medic 21 is en route to your facility with a 54-year-old male. He complained of chest pain and pain around his ribs. Pain started last night around midnight. It feels sharp, constant, about 8 out of 10. The patient is alert and oriented at 4. His vitals are stable. We'll take him up for 12 leads and just see sinus tachycardia with a pulse around 103. His other vitals show an SpO2 at 95% on room air. Blood pressure is a little elevated, which he has a history of. The last one was 164 over 93. We did start an IV. We got a glucose of 117. We're out to your facility. We should be there within about 6 minutes. Do you have any questions or orders?
1: No questions or orders. I'll give you that on arrival. We are out.
2: That's clear. Thank you.

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1: Okay. 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
1: The northbound rest area with Kentucky trailer, Adam 4, John 384. It's A4J 384, Kentucky.

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1: Pickle 3297.
0: The southbound rest area, Illinois trailer, Tom 515-697. Tom 515-697, Illinois.
1: 3297, okay.
0: Check out. Second for 30.
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0: Eastbound rest area with Michigan trailer. Edward 755452. Edward 755452.
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1: Upper Valley JSP, Medic 96, transport 47-year-old male with left flank pain, possibly due to kidney stones. He does have a history of that. He's describing 8 out of 10, sharp in nature, with a little guarding, but not really. Expressing too much pain at this time. The vitals have all been stable for duration of the transport. He is ANO times 4, and we're looking at about 3 minutes. Any question orders for me?
0: They're out.

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1: Sorry, Kettering, go ahead.
2: This is M95 BLS unit. 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We're about 8 to 10 minutes out. Do you have any further questions or orders?

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2: Upper Valley, medic, 22.
3: Oh, go ahead.
2: Good afternoon. I'm a 55-year-old female coming from a skilled nursing facility. A patient cardiologist advised the nurse health to send patient for eval due to sudden weight gain. Patient gained about 10 pounds in the last 2 to 3 days. Patient has no other complaints at this time. Vitals are BP 129 over 71, 95%. One room air is breathing 60 times a minute. Question for Ruby in a few minutes.
3: No further questions, but on the right, we are out.
0: Thank you.

0: 399-223. Southbound 71. Michigan, David Victor 8820 Adam. Michigan, David Victor 8820 Adam.
1: 399, okay.

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1: This is Upper Valley, go ahead.
0: We're en route with a 75-year-old female with a chief complaint of nausea and vomiting. I was a stable, pulse of 90, blood pressure 105 over 71, SpO2 is 96 on room air. We'll be there in about 10 minutes. Any further questions or orders?
1: No further questions, but on arrival, you are out.

0: 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I'll meet you at that.
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0: currently a reactor facility within. We are currently a reactor facility with a 90-year-old female. She had fell and was yelling for help. She does complain of right hip pain. She did say she hit her head. She denies neck or upper back pain. She does have lower back pain as well. She is currently alert and oriented times 4. Lungs are currently stable with a SpO2 of 97, pulse rate of 90, and a BP of 159 over 77. I do have UA 20 in the left AP. Poorly showing sinus rhythm. Unable to obtain if she takes blood thinners or not, she has hard hearing. See your facility in about 3 minutes. Do you have any further questions or orders?
1: No questions. I don't know why we are out.
0: That's clear. Make fun of laughs.

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2: 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It's a high attempt. I'll set eyes on a white Ford.
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1: 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Welcome 3, crashing 2023 Ford, 4-door out of order.

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0: Pickle to 399, go ahead.
1: Southbound 781, John, Zebra Charles, 8843, John, Zebra Charles, 8843.

0: Yeah, go ahead.
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0: Tarmac 11, Upper Valley, Tarmac 11, Upper Valley.
1: This is Upper Valley, go ahead.
0: Tarmac 11, Rapid City, with a 78-year-old female. Chief complaints will be shortness of breath. Patient stated it started this morning. She says it's worse when she's moving around or exerting herself. She is on home oxygen at 3 liters per minute. Current vitals, she's alert and oriented type 4. Heart rate is 122. Got AFib on the monitor. 12 leads showed atrial fibrillation with no elevation depression in 8 leads. Current vitals, her blood pressure is 146 over 102. Entitles 26. Respirations are 28. SpO2 is 96% on 3 liters nasal cannula. Lung sound sounded clear. We're going to be at your facility approximately 5 minutes. Any further questions?
1: No further questions, but on arrival, we are out.
0: Thank you.

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Four Frank 1287.

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1: Southbound from the 92.
2: Revised. 399, with regards.
1: Southbound from the 92. Information.

0: doing. They were last seen southbound from the 92, Kingfisher Charles 5769. See a white Chevy truck driving up with Bradley Brickles. Sydney does have history with him. He also has a history of 79 behavior.
1: What was that RP again?
0: 1097. It's going to be a white truck. King Victor Charles 5769. King Victor Charles 5769. They advise if we see him just to stop him and contact them.
1: 750. Clear. I'm clear on that. He has history and people as well.
0: Okay.
1: Then you think he'll get off in people? Possibly. Yes, it's river off Clark Avenue area. Alright, so was it a simple stop him?
0: Stop him, and he didn't stop. At first, Sydney advised that they were pursuing, and then they advised that they were not going to pursue, that they would just try to get him back at the PD to get his citation.
1: Okay.

0: All right, 7 Tango 2, charge is on.
1: 297, I know they have a traffic citation, standby, I'll check. Yeah, further.

0: It's gonna just be the traffic citation break.
1: Good.
0: While they were attempting to pull him over, he called 911 and told dispatch that he was not going to pull over. He does have a history of PTSD and violent tendencies. I'm going to see if I can pull his number on Rapid SOS to get a current location.
1: Okay. It possibly went by as south, passing as 83, trying to catch up.
0: Okay.

1683, also just a below on a reckless. It'll be 75 southbound from a 61, two vehicles racing, a gray Volt and a red sedan.

0: except that we're behind some of six. Which is there anything? 72.
1: North 77. North 6.
0: You want to get the stop sticks out, I'll light them up so you get them stopped. Gonna get the spikes ready.
1: I can turn around up here at the 78.
2: 1097, what's your 39?
0: I'm behind him south, approaching the rest area.
2: Okay, post 50 private unit, signal 40.
0: 399, what's your thing?
3: I'm approaching the cross.

0: Okay, you coming up behind me?
1: I'm trying to catch up to you.
0: I'm not good now. Light him up here. All right, pass 399.
2: Four 444-399, don't deploy sticks from there.
0: Be advised.
1: Stop the 78.
2: I said don't deploy sticks from there.
0: Okay. Alright, Sunday, what are you? He's lit up. He's going over at the 79 south.
1: On the outside.

0: Tiana, ti può avere la tua migliore.
1: I think stop.
2: Ten 97, are you stopped?
3: He stopped southbound at 79.
2: You clear on that, 753?
1: Right. No, I ain't quite here at this moment.

0: Yeah, been to the comments from around to Ohio.
1: Okay.
0: Also, they advised they had AAA now.

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1: 1097, revive.
2: Tonight, 7-6, well, we got signal 6 detained. Advise Sydney PD.
1: Evan, I just spoke with Sydney PD, break.
0: Yeah.
1: They advised that, just to advise him that he needs to come to Sydney PD to pick up his citation.
2: Okay, so they didn't need us to arrest him?
1: I just called and asked what they wanted us to do. They advised they didn't have a unit to come and serve him.
3: Huh?
1: That just to advise him to come to Sydney PD.
2: Okay. I'll be 45.

0: Sure.
1: And in any brief?
0: City westbound 32. King George Charles 6421. King George Charles 6421.
2: How far are you listed at 1434?
1: Yeah, 2022 Silver Chevy.

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1: Okay.
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1: Wabash.
2: D3,
1: go ahead.
2: C Westbound 30. Arizona, Young Sam Adam, 4 Henry 2. Young Sam Adam, 4 Henry 2, Arizona.
1: ADSA 1683, 2 Henry 12 East.

0: very.
1: Yes.
0: I have a 31 Southbound at 82. It's a blue Honda car and a white Honda Accord.
1: Okay. Is it north or south of the exit?
0: He wasn't exactly sure. I believe it's going to be south of it. He said he was just past the movie theater.
1: All right, no further. All right, some paper. Are they still rolling? I didn't see anything stop.
0: Negative. He said he was pulled over on the side of the road. Southbound, just past a movie theater in Piqua.

0: I checked with County. When 6 called 911, they were pinging southbound at the 81.
1: Oh, okay.
2: Up here, just by the rest area entrance. Partially in a left lane.
0: Okay.

0: 53.
1: 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Well, I'll be out at 31 as well.
0: Okay, and that's going to be just in front of the rest area, partially in the left lane?
1: Correct. Southbound, right at the rest area.
0: Okay.

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1: Come in.
0: Adam, 4424. King Tim, Adam, 4424. Wait for a second.
1: Come in.
0: 1640. King John John, 1640.
1: Three first returns valid on the dark blue 03 Honda. Second valid on a white 2020 Honda four-door.

0: 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I'm 125.
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0: if you took a bunch of limits and driver laws. First one will be for the King Sam Adam 4424, right? William Adam 518129. William Adam 518129.
1: Go ahead.
0: The second is Union Lincoln 271451. Union Lincoln 271451.
1: Hello, Bill Sancha, 18-year-old male, Travis Allen, and Morgan Hoagland, 27-year-old female, Madison Allen.

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1: Can you just a Volo reference 75 vehicle out of St. Mary's? It was last seen on Flock. Westbound on Michigan from 75 and Sydney breaks.
0: Go ahead.
1: It's going to be a white 2025 Nissan Rogue with a Texas RP. I'm looking for it as well. You just follow.

0: nice.
1: Right.
0: Pedestrian northbound north of Northwoods, right?
1: Right.
0: It's a male with luggage walking northbound on the northbound side.

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0: Female with Iowa State warrant, Iowa County warrant, name number 350-860. Should be there in 7-10 minutes.
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1: 661, okay.
0: Go to 339.
1: Right. Do you want me to clear you out of that pedestrian?
0: Okay.

0: Germany 12 for you.
1: This is Drake Herring, go ahead.
0: This is Troy Medic 12, clear out to the facility with a 48-year-old female, found having seizure-like activities, unresponsive on the ground. Patient does not have history of seizures, has history of past opiate use, so no known recent use, but neighbor said she has had a tooth infection recently and has been looking for some pain pills. Right now, her pupils are equal and reactive. Last set of vitals we have, 68 for pulse, signs for rhythm showing unifocal PVC, 128 with 80 blood pressure, catheter was reading 30, blood glucose was 179, SpO2 has been 98% all the air for the entire time, with 18 left AC. 18 left AC will be there in about 3 minutes. Do you have any questions?
1: You can go to room 3 upon arrival. Thank you.

Sequoia Engine 23, Sequoia Card 21, Fire, Priority 2, Investigation, 720 North Downing Street, Cross Street of Park Avenue and Burn Street, 1618.

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1: Family residential appears to be evacuated. We'll be out investigating. Ladder 21 live. 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
2: Thank you.

0: is with the Interior on command.
1: Yeah, this Interior.
0: Be advised, there is going to be a half story above the second floor attic space that's finished, probably some knee walls up there.
1: That's clear. Thanks. We're on the basement right now.
0: Clear.

0: You guys have any readings at all? 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
1: Exactly.

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1: Hi, 75.
0: In Adam George, 7176. Adam George, 7176.

0: I-75, valid on an orange 26 Chevy truck. I put a 3286 checkout.
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0: 680, okay. 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
2: Good.
0: We're on the second story. We do have a 0.2 and a 110 reading. I believe that they do have some pets. We'll be exiting.
2: Exiting

0: comprado na frente. 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
2: Westbound rest area with Wisconsin trailer 691463. 691463.
1: Six, okay.

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0: 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Henry, Nora Henry, 4749. 19.

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1: Okay, be free.
0: Go ahead.
1: Northbound, north at 41. Three seven, towards X-ray, John 1237.

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0: 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King X-ray Paul 8543. 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

0: San Sanremo. You might check with Post 12, see if they want recon started.
1: I believe it's going to be a single vehicle motorcycle, but I'll check with them.
0: Okay, I saw two vehicles in the instance. I'm sure.

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1: Yeah.
0: Springfield's going to check with their units and let us know if we need to start recon.

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0: The silver, Chevy Silverado, all over the roadway and speeding, running other vehicles off the road, unknown Florida registration.
1: Okay, stationary at the 70.
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0: Unit 525 will be en route to that 30.

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1: 399.
0: No contact with that vehicle. It should have been past me by now. Copy 3.
1: Go ahead.
0: B2, boy, Lincoln Union, Edward, boy, David Zebra, boy, Lincoln Union, Edward, boy, David Zebra.

0: 525 Pitbull. I'm single 2, being route to that 730.
1: Alright, okay.
0: Frank Phil, if you could transfer me to their cab.
1: Okay.

0: This is Upper Valley. Go ahead.
1: We are currently in a wheelchair facility with a 92-year-old female for lower back pain. She said she didn't fall, just had lower back pain starting this morning. Nurse stated she did have some nausea. She said she currently does not. Falls are currently stable with an SpO2 of 99 on 2 liters. We got a pulse of 63 and a BP of 101 over 5.2. This room is Orton oriented. She had no other complaints at this time. If you have any other questions or orders, we'll be there in about 3 minutes.
0: No further questions. We'll find right upon arrival.
1: That's clear. Thanks for everyone out.

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1: Good evening, Silver Valley, GSP Medic 95. BLS transport, 46-year-old female, passed out. She was out for 8 to 10 minutes prior to our arrival. She's been sick the last 3 or 4 days, nausea, vomiting, diarrhea. Had very little to no intake, food, or drink due to vomiting and diarrhea. Current blood pressure is 160 over 93, pulse is 78. She's at 97% on room air. Blood sugar was 73. She's in a physician comfort. Again, BLS transport, we're about 10 minutes out. Any questions, your orders?
0: No, well, fine of that. On arrival, we are out.
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0: training, training, training, training, training, training. Ludlow Falls Fire, respond to 5909 State Route 55 for a report of a structure fire.
1: 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Heavy flames and smoke showing from the Charlie side. Firefighter 919 will be assuming command, connecting, doing a primary 360. Be doing a primary search off of a handline.

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1: Pull in to the driveway just east of the house. Set up water, stop and go operations. And go ahead and have a few of your guys stretch some of our supply line off and reach it to your guys' engine.

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0: 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Nothing showing has not been evacuated. I'll have 25A Command. We'll be out investigating.
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0: If you want to go to the rear of the structure, please. Yeah, what you see.
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1: You gonna repeat? I had the ladder going through the rear of the structure. 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

0: 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Cross Street of Springmead Lane and South County Road 25AA. 1919. 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

0: Training. Dispatch, Ludlow Falls Fire Department. Engine 62, you're being dispatched to a structure fire. Reports of flames showing out the back bottom. Unknown if structure is occupied. Unknown is the actual location of the fire. Time out,
1: 1922. Engine 62 on scene. Firefighter 919 will be assuming command. We will be having a primary search and fire attack. Go ahead and dispatch West Milton, Engine 70, Tanker 70, Alora, Engine 80, and Tanker 80.
0: That's clear. Copying on West Milton and Alora units. They will be dispatched shortly.
1: Firefighter 919, assuming 55 command, beginning 360.
2: This is going to be around on the backside of 802. Somebody hit a sprinkler head. Yes.
3: That's just it.
0: Hello, both men.
1: Come here, go ahead.
0: Be advised, Laura states they're out of service. How do you advise?
1: Send an engine from Troy.
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1: Copy that. Dispatch, 55 Command Water is on the fire.
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1: 55 Command to Dispatch, 360 complete. Fire in the basement, Bravo Charlie Corner. We do have a water source back behind. And it is a single-story ranch.
0: Copy
1: 1925. Hey, period
0: of command, we'll be
1: backing out. Fire is out.
3: Copy that. And here, backing out. Acton 1 advises riser 12, which is going to be near 25A. We're heading to that location. Where are you guys at?
4: We're currently at the Charlie Delta Corner.
3: That's fair. We'll make our way to Riser 12, see if it's slow enough to turn it off. Item 31, if you want to marry up with Medic 31, we see you guys going back that way.
4: You're clear, we'll meet up with Medic 31.
0: Zone 1, Alpha Bravo Corner, heavy flames, heavy smoke.
1: Okay, copy that. Interior to command. Interior.
5: We're on scene of a one-story warehouse. We have reports of a person striking a sprinkler head, water flow. I'll have 25A command.
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0: copies, Pleasant Hill, Covington, Pittsburgh, 1929.
1: Eric Hall.
2: Come here, go ahead.
1: I can't find five on the ground.
2: Can you repeat that traffic?

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1: This is a 55 command to dispatch. We have a mayday been cleared. Go ahead and have this channel for mayday only.
0: Back walking down channel. Your additional units from Pleasant Hill, Covington, Pittsburgh are en route. West Milton has also responded. They are en route.
1: Copy that.
2: See if you can talk to somebody out there to get asset protection to help you out.
0: Alpha Bravo Corner.
1: Copy that. Have you guys found the downed firefighter?
0: That's clear.
1: Can you recopy that again?
0: We've located Firefighter Brown. You can cancel mayday.
1: Copy that. 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
3: 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I'm running low.
1: 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Do we have any ETA on West Melton or any of the other additional units?
4: 55 command, this is Troy. We're incoming westbound. How would you like us to pull into your scene?
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0: Training, training, training. Mayday, mayday, mayday. I got three firefighters on zone one, Alpha Bravo Corner. We're stuck. We had a ceiling collapse. We need help.
4: This is West Milton Fire Command. How would you like to proceed? We're on scene.
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2: Yeah, all units, we are at riser 12 and we are shutting it down.

0: Are you guys ready? Copy that. Can you repeat that traffic?
1: Engineer Command, where's our units?
0: We have two rear crew going in right now.
2: Aisle 12, that it is a freeway. Maintenance is already on scene and taking care of the situation, so just give me a minute.
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0: it's just, you know, you got a water source established, filling up your tank, you're out of half tank, and you're flowing off your pump and go.
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2: This is Command. 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Can you repeat that? I can't hear you.
1: Fired out.
2: That again, the only thing I heard was fires out.
1: Fires out.

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1: Hutch Command, all firefighters have been located. 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
0: Copy that.

0: And he has a full tank now, and we're still flowing off your dump and go.
1: Copy that.
2: Oh, man.
1: Come here, go ahead.
2: Charlie's out, the fire's out.
1: Copy that.

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1: Command, go ahead. Training's been completed. Copy that.

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Ludlow Falls, engine 62. Tanker 60. Respond to 5909, E State Route 55 for a working structure fire.

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1: Go ahead, 261. 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
0: Here, go ahead, we'll make an answer. Command to dispatch.
1: Go ahead, 55 command.
0: Or we are making a push on the interior.
1: Forcing the door. I pushed in an interior at 1947.

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1: Interior, Command.
0: Conditions. And please be advised, the fire is on the Bravo side of the structure, Zone 1.
1: Heavy smoke so far. Fire

0: 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Water.
1: Interior, can you please repeat your traffic?
0: Interior, man, water is on the fire.
1: That is clear. 55 command to dispatch.
2: Good, 55 command.
1: We got water on the fire.
2: That's clear on water on the fire at 1949.
1: Command to dispatch, you can disregard all other fire units.
2: 55 command, I'll be disregarding all other units.
0: Okay, the command fire is out.
1: Command to dispatch, fire is under control at this time.
2: Clear on, fire is under control.
0: Okay,
1: command,
0: over
1: there, the surface.
2: Fire is out.
1: Command to dispatch.
2: Good, command.
1: Fire is out, we will be starting overhaul.
2: Clear on, fire is out, starting overhaul at 1950.

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1: Go ahead, 55 Command.
0: Overhaul is complete. No other hazards. We'll be releasing the TAC channel and terminating command.
1: That's clear on overhaul is completed, and we'll be releasing the channels at 1951.

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1: 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Tanker 60. Air 60.
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0: We have fire showing on the Bravo side, Division 2.
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0: Interior, you have water. Command to dispatch 360 complete. You have a dropout basement upon on the Charlie side for a water source. Fire on the Bravo Division 2.
1: Thank you, 5 Command, you're clear.
2: You clear the command?
0: Command, go ahead.
2: I got water on the fire, and we're going to primary search.
0: Water on fire and primary search.
2: I'm here to command house my conditions outside.
0: Fire is starting to die down. Smoke starting to lighten up.
2: Fire, still a lot warmer in here. Can you see if that's an extension?
0: Can you repeat that traffic?
3: Can you reach
2: out? See if there's any extensions. There's a lot of water in here.
0: Copy that, checking for extensions. Dispatch, what's the ETA on our mutual aid?
1: Stand by.
0: Hey guys.
1: They should be pulling up any minute.
0: Affirmative. Whenever West Milton gets here, have them pull into the driveway off to the... Command Agent 71, when you arrive, pull to the driveway to the east and start stretching and to have your crew come down to engine 62, start stretching supply line to your guys' engine. We'll be setting up Delta Go operations.
3: Can you then see your primary search complete?
2: Here, command,
0: Interior, command interior, you have heavy fire coming from right above the Bravos where you guys are on the roof.
2: That's clear. We're swimming out and I'll put the plane up.
0: Copy that.
2: Interior command, we have one. That was getting a little messy. I'm sure there's no extension to the basement.
0: Can you repeat that traffic?

0: Command in here, back out, back out, back out.
1: It was 391.